night, a great shadow is cast upon this mountain for a space of 70 miles, formed, as it seems, of strange vapors. For it lieth not on the land, but a little above it, so that the hills and valleys appear veiled

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1: 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From your goodness in your heart. 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

0: Beh, parada.
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1: Hoď se do klidu s Rádiem B.

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0: some classic Christian doctrine the world is to be despised. 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It is heaven where our rewards come. And if you affirm that which you deplore, as you say, you're affirming the world, which is our eternity of the moment.
1: That's what I would say.
2: Radio B.

0: Dobrou noc s Rádiem B.
1: Ladies and gentlemen, many songs have been written, and this is one of them.